is a gorilla with a gun instead of fur. 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People once oppressed now have wings and voices and are making choices. From deprivation's edge, the course of violence spreads and engulfs the conscience of reaction. The press fuels the fire.

village of demonized men, but nothing that is said about them could be

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As his soul rose above his motionless limbs, and she was shocked to see how life